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2: What phrase really annoys you? I think I'm more of, I don't like people who don't use grammar well. Like, those things really kind of, you know.
3: But don't you have someone that in your life, or someone you know, that uses a phrase or an expression constantly, mm-hmm. and it gets on your nerves?
2: Mm-hmm.
3: That's because I've got a friend of mine who every time she ends a sentence, it's, you know what I'm saying.
2: Did you, in fact, know what she's saying?
3: Yeah, and the last time we had a conversation, I said to her, I know what I'm saying, so quit saying that, okay?
2: Yeah, I know what you're saying, yeah.
3: I'm saying? Yeah, it becomes, massive confusion, yeah. Like, stop with that. Yeah. But, I mean, I know they become crutch phrases.
2: Yes,
3: that we get very used to saying, yeah. Instead of, we've gotten away from, remember that used to be, everybody always did that, now would you use these phrases instead?
2: Yeah. Yeah, Ryan.
4: It's Joey and Friends that says it.
3: Yeah.
4: How you doing?
2: Yeah.
4: I say that constantly, and it's, at first it kind of annoyed my girlfriend, and it like kind of stopped saying that, but now it's kind of turned into an inside joke. Mm-hmm. So it's gone from being annoying to actually not that bad, and now we say it all the time.
3: You must only say it to select few, because I don't think I've ever heard you say it.
4: I'm not walking in here at, you know.
2: Yeah, because it's kind of like a come-on thing.
4: And, how you
2: you're
4: doing?
2: You're a little old.
3: Yeah. Well, sorry for that.
2: You know, okay. There are relationships out there that are...
3: When I say good morning to you, so happy, and when you come in, usually go hi.
2: Joey always used to do that to hot
3: chicks. All right.
2: You you want that? Yeah, I would find that a little creepy myself. How you doing?
3: Not
2: Mrs.
3: me,
2: Robinson.
3: I wouldn't.

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2: There are lots of fancy food words used on menus these days.
3: Yeah.
2: When I see a lot of these words, to me, it's not a restaurant I want to eat at.
3: Well, because I think with so much competition out there, these terms I almost feel have been created to give you some kind of variety, I guess.
2: This is a sign that that they're serving art first and food second.
3: Yeah, okay. Let's hear a couple of them.
2: All right. Compote.
3: Well, that's been around for a while.
2: Or is it compost?
3: No, it's compote, please. Not
2: There's crap
3: compost.
2: On your plate.
3: Yeah. It's usually like something like a fruit compote or something.
2: Yeah. Isn't it kind of a jammy kind of thing?
3: Yeah, it can be sort of a gravyish kind
2: what
3: of.
2: What about artisanal? The hell is that?
3: Okay,
2: mean?
3: But how do they use it? Like, is it artisanal bread? Like, usually I hear that when you're talking about like some bakeries that you make artisanal breads, but I don't know what those breads are.
2: No, I know. But,
3: you know
2: but
3: what
2: that's,
3: I mean?
2: But that's the thing.
3: Brian's going to busy looking
2: you know,
3: it up.
2: Why use these terms? If we're not
3: because
2: you know,
3: it makes it sound different
2: you
3: than
2: know,
3: just saying a loaf
2: of
3: bread.
2: A lot of restaurants now use the term handheld. It's a sandwich.
3: I never figured out why you say handheld.
2: Yeah.
3: What is that? What is
2: we
3: that?
2: We know a sandwich is held in the hand. You don't have to call it a handheld. It's called a sandwich. Call it a sandwich. I suppose that then you can wraps are also handheld.
3: Yes, they are.
2: And
3: yeah.
2: Wraps are not sandwiches.
3: Correct. So maybe that's what they're trying to do, make that distinction. What were we going to say about artisanal, Ryan?
4: It seems like it's just like made in a skilled way by a specific like crafts person. So they're not making
2: the bread.
4: So they'll
2: charge an extra $20 for it.
4: Because they're crafting
3: the bread.
4: And
3: you know what they are, Matt? They're special types of bakers that make bread in a specific, special way.
2: Yeah. Handcrafted.
3: Oh, you see that all the time now, not just in food items. Chocolates are handcrafted. Yeah. Everything is handcrafted now. Well, it's to take away from the fact that it's not arriving to you on a conveyor belt with 90, you know, the same thing. It's something completely, you know, done specifically for you.
2: What about deconstructed?
3: Well, I've heard that too. Because now, you know, what is it? I first heard that deconstructed when you get something like a burger and it's not served on a bun or whatever.
4: I hate when that happens and I go to a restaurant and the burger is like split in two or the top bun is like...
3: That's deconstructed.
4: Why am I paying for this
3: if
4: you're giving it to me and now I have to put it together?
2: Well, exactly.
3: What, Ryan, did you want to be personally fed by them too?
4: I'd like it to be handcrafted.

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2: The latest workout craze, chess, boxing. It's exactly as it sounds.
3: So it's 11-round match. So what it is you're alternating between playing a game of chess and boxing.
2: Right.
3: So
2: and you do 3 minutes of each.
3: Yeah.
2: So you're playing chess for 3 minutes. Time expires. Then you go into the ring and you box for 3 minutes. And then you go back to playing chess again.
3: So they're offering these, like they're like 90-minute classes.
2: Yeah.
3: So there's even versions of it, like high intensity,
2: yeah.
3: Ring work, strategic chess training.
2: Yeah.
3: I mean, it doesn't sound too bad because this is somewhere in the U.S. So I mean, is it going to come to a gym near us soon? Who knows?
2: Really? Like I don't like either do one thing or the other. You know.
3: Well,
2: you want to play chess? Play chess. You want to box? Box.
3: But I think what this is, you know, when you're doing interval training is taking a rest from your body.
2: Yeah,
3: so maybe this rest is, you know, working your mind. Then you get back in the ring, working your mind, get back in the ring, punch somebody in the head, get back in the ring. I don't know. I don't know. What do you think of it, Ryan? You're younger.
4: Well, if I were to do chess boxing, I would heavily rely on my boxing ability. Because I don't think I'd be very good at chess. So it's 11 rounds, right?
2: Have boxing ability?
3: Yeah.
4: I mean, more than I have chess ability.
2: Okay. Right.
3: Yeah, really. You have a good point, Ryan. I love the game of chess, and I played it years and years and years ago. I mean, I don't remember it now, and it's
2: I
3: a real thinking
2: chess.
3: Game.
2: It is. I know.
3: So
4: I don't like thinking, so that's not for me.
3: But I think when you got to think when you box, too, right?
2: Either a checkmate or a knockout will end the whole match before the number of rounds is up.
3: So
2: I know that I would probably, if the boxing started it, I'd probably get knocked out. I'd never wind up on the chessboard.

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2: Statistics Canada asked people to rate their life satisfaction on a scale of 0 to 10. So this encompasses health, personal relationships, and feelings of security.
3: Okay.
2: Okay. So what do you think was the age where people felt most satisfied with their life? And it's a different number for men as it is for a woman. So give me one for a guy and one for a woman.
3: Okay, so this is security, their personal lives, everything else.
2: Yes.
3: Okay.
2: Health, everything.
3: Everything. Okay, so for men?
2: Yeah.
3: I'm going to say 50.
2: Okay.
3: And for women, I'm going to say 45.
2: Okay. Ryan, you want to take a guess?
4: I am just going to say that I think the age for women is younger than men. I'm going to say for men, I'm actually going to take 45 for men and then 40 for women.
2: Okay. This is going to blow your mind.
3: Okay.
2: All right. Scores for men peaked in their 80s. Scores were highest for women in their 70s.
3: So this is where they felt they're most satisfied. I wonder, with women in the 70s, I'm going to take the female part of it. I wonder if it's because that's when your kids are fully grown out of the house and now you're a grandparent. And that's most people that I know that are grandparents now find that to be their most fulfilling. So that would make sense for me for women. Now, the men you said in their 80s.
2: Yeah.
3: That's the more surprising one.
2: I know.
3: Really surprising.
2: I know. They're saying that... This is a sign that a lot of people have done the right retirement planning.
3: So they're
2: in a good place financially. If you're not at a good place financially, you're probably not going to rate that high on, you know, these age groups.
3: Yeah, right.
2: Yeah.
3: Mm-hmm.
2: But I was shocked because, you know, before I read this, I would have guessed in the ranges that
3: we were
2: that
3: talking.
2: You were both talking.
3: Yeah.
2: But as you just said, right, like you're... Your kids are grown, you're maybe retired, you have time to travel, you have time to spend with your grandchildren and enjoy
3: no
2: them.
3: Cares, no cares, no worries.
2: Yeah,
3: yeah,
2: yeah,
3: it's all about having fun.
2: So, you know, what it's saying is the best is yet to come.
3: You got it.
2: Woo-hoo! Yeah.

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2: Well, now we have a story about a stolen vehicle that went and golf clubs, and it went to Facebook Marketplace, but didn't go so well.
3: Here in Hamilton, there was a 2019 Toyota RAV4 that had been stolen overnight. So the officers found out that there were a bunch of personal items in the vehicle, and it included a set of golf clubs. Like, okay, so the car gets stolen the night before. The right. very next day, those golf clubs are on Facebook Marketplace.
2: Yeah.
3: You know? Yeah. You couldn't have waited a little longer.
2: No. So the officers posed as golfers
3: yeah.
2: and showed up at the guy's place.
3: They went over there to get the clubs, yeah.
2: yeah.
3: And so the suspect fled. This sounds like something from a cop show.
2: Yeah.
3: And
2: yeah.
3: they, so the suspect fled and tried to jump from a second story balcony.
2: Oh.
3: Yeah.
2: That's
3: so,
2: not good.
3: Anyway,
2: yeah.
3: he was, they got him and they arrested him and everything else. And they found the stolen clubs in the home and they returned them to the owner. Now, I don't know, did it say anything about, they did recover the Toyota as well.
2: Yeah.
3: Yeah. So.
2: So, I mean, you know, if they hadn't posted on Facebook Marketplace,
3: yeah,
2: they probably
3: exactly.
2: could have got away with it, you know. So, a lesson learned to thieves out there.

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2: Went for a bike ride, and I've mentioned this before. I don't follow the rules of the road.
3: Which means what? Like you go through red stop signs and all that stuff?
2: So, okay. You know, you're supposed to ride on the side of the road so that the cars are coming up behind you, right?
3: Yeah, so rather than the right side, you should be riding on the left. Is that what you're trying to say?
2: Well, no.
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3: With the traffic. Yes absolutely. Right. Okay, gotcha. Okay.
2: Yeah, I don't do that. I want to see the traffic coming towards me. Whatever direction I'm going, I want to see the traffic coming towards me. Now, I get it in like a larger community like Hamilton that you have to go with the traffic flow. You just can't not do it. But out where I am, I mean, I can ride and ride and not see another car, and I want to see it coming. I want to make sure. I don't want any surprises coming up behind me, you know, because I think about out where I am, there's rolling hills and horses and cows and stuff, and people are looking at things, and maybe not, because there's not a lot of traffic on the roads, they're more relaxed. I don't want to get hit.
3: Yeah, not
2: right?
3: paying attention,
2: yeah,
3: maybe?
2: At least if I'm in the same lane as the car that's coming towards me, if this car starts to do something or they're not paying attention, I can make a maneuver.
3: Now, did something happen?
2: Yes.
3: Which is?
2: So, yesterday, I'm riding along on my bike, and here's something else that I'll do. Because normally, I can see a car from a long way away. So, if I see a car and I'm in the lane, it's coming towards me, I will look behind me, I'll switch to the other lane where there's no traffic coming, and then that's fine. So this guy came out of a road and he turned, and so now we're in the same lane, right? He's coming towards me. Well, he leans on his horn, and he forced me into the shoulder of the road.
3: Oh.
2: I had to do that to avoid getting hit with his side mirror, and he was making a point that I was biking in the wrong lane. So he used his vehicle to make the point. And there was no vehicle coming the other way, so he could have swung out and around, but no, he hugged right to the edge of the road so tightly that I had to go off the road to avoid being hit.
3: Did you get a look at his face?
2: Oh, yeah.
3: Yeah.
2: Oh, yeah.
3: So you know who he is?
2: I don't know who he is. What? What, do you want me to pick him out of a lineup?
4: Identification,
2: like,
4: please.
2: Yeah, like what? Yeah. Yeah, it's total law and order. Yes. Yeah, I'm going down to the police station right after the show, and I'm going to see a bunch of guys, and it's him!
3: But you were in the wrong. Too bad. He tried to drive me off the road.
2: And so, you know, that's the thing, right?
3: Yeah.
2: If he had hit me, technically, I'm in the wrong.
3: You are in the wrong lane.
2: But I'm going to say that using your car as a weapon
3: is a greater infraction than being on the wrong side. I have seen that before with vehicles.
2: Yeah.
3: I've seen vehicles do that to cyclists.
2: See, and if anything, that reinforced my idea that I want to see what's coming. Because, you know, I could have just as easily been on the other side of the road and he's not paying attention. And I could have got clipped by his side mirror, and I wouldn't have even known it was coming.
3: Well, in that case, it would have been his fault, but this other case would have been your fault.
2: Well, I don't know. Yeah. It's joint fault, but I think his fault's bigger than my fault because he was trying to force me off the road.
3: If he got his identification, this would be a totally different story.
2: Oh, yeah, I know. Yeah. If I could just identify him in the lineup, everything will be solved. Yes, thanks, detective.

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2: I was absolutely shocked to learn this. There's a house for sale in Mississauga. It's on the market for $1.4 million. It's the former home of Colonel Harlan Saunders, the founder of Kentucky Fried Chicken.
3: You know what's interesting about this story, though? I remember when I was a kid growing up in Fort Harry, and the when my parents every so often we'd get Colonel Saunders chicken. I always thought the Colonel was Canadian.
2: You did?
3: Yes, but I was a kid. I thought he was, and I thought, I wonder where,
2: What was the clue? Kentucky?
3: Well, no, the name was Kentucky Fried Chicken, but I thought the character, was a Canadian owner, not the franchise. But I just thought he was a Canadian guy who had turned this into some big,
2: And he wasn't.
3: No.
2: Apparently, they came up here, he and his wife, to oversee the Canadian operations, and they loved it so much, they stayed here. He lived here for 15 years, the last 15 years of his life.
4: I find it incredible. In 1980.
3: Well, I took a look, because I always like to see houses like that. I took a look at the realty companies of it, and I don't know if this is the way the furniture was or the way it's done.
2: Oh, no. Okay. The people who owned it after him, they did extensive renovations.
3: Oh, okay.
2: Including an addition in 2014. And so, yeah, this house does not resemble the house that, that Colonel Saunders was in. But you would think... This guy was a millionaire. I mean, when you look at a picture of the house, it's a very, average home. It's a nice-looking home, but it's not... Like, it's not something that you would think a millionaire would live in.
3: I would think he was more than a millionaire, wasn't he? Oh, well, wasn't his franchise worth a ton of money?
4: Well, I mean, that was those days.
3: Yeah, there were a ton of upgrades to it. Yeah, so this place is 1.5. Yeah, from the outside of it, it just looks like a little modest, small little home, The inside, when I looked at the inside, I thought, boy, Colonel didn't have bad taste. But wasn't the Colonel.
2: No, it wasn't. You know what? You know how they say that when you're having an open house, you should bake cookies because the smoke is... For this house,
3: could you imagine?
2: They got to bake a bucket. You walk in there, you want to smell chicken.

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2: How did this guy, Jeffrey Wall of Barrie, how did he get away with being an Air Canada captain without the proper license?
3: I cannot believe this. He allegedly used fraudulent pilot licenses to deceive Air Canada and Transport Canada. So, you know, fraudulent in that were they, outdated? Were they, I don't understand.
2: Like, he did have training to fly.
3: He had training for sure.
2: So he did have some sort of license, just not the type of license required to fly a commercial airline.
3: But he flew a lot of flights.
2: He did.
3: It's incredible that this is coming down now.
2: So Deputy Chief Nick Milanovich said in a news conference, this is similar to a doctor that is licensed to practice family medicine but is doing brain surgery in his office.
3: Well, and every time when I saw this story, instantly I thought about the Leonardo DiCaprio movie. Well, it's actually the Spielberg movie called Catch Me If You Can, where he played this young teen who disguised himself and made everybody believe he was a doctor, he was a pilot, he
2: was a lawyer.
3: He did all these things.
2: Now, the thing is, this guy did have training and did have a pilot's license.
3: He had a background,
2: not the right license for this situation.
3: Yeah.
2: Whereas Leonardo DiCaprio
3: had nothing.
2: He didn't have a law degree. He didn't have a medical degree. He just made it all up as he went along.

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2: Have you ever missed a once-in-a-lifetime moment because you were looking at your phone?
3: No, I don't think I have.
2: Ryan?
4: I mean, I've done that with sports. All of a sudden, I'm on my phone, I hear the commentators go nuts, the crowd is going crazy.
3: You miss
4: I look
3: a goal
4: like,
3: or
4: what
3: something.
4: What did I miss? What did I?
3: Yeah.
4: And then, like, they don't show a replay, then I have absolutely no idea what I missed.
3: Because I know you've missed nothing, because you you're never wearing your
2: I'm
3: phone.
2: Because I'm not living on my phone.
3: Yeah. Well, and again, let me say something. We are not living on our phones, but I mean, the phone is maybe there and I'm on it, or it rings or whatever. We're on it more than you are, but yeah.
2: I don't think about my phone. In fact, sometimes I kind of kick myself for not thinking about my phone. For example, we have this otter in our neighborhood. I've seen it twice.
3: And you haven't taken a picture.
2: Exactly. Like, you know, after the fact, I'm like, oh, why didn't I shoot some video or take a picture of it? I do not even think when I see something of taking a picture of it. It's like, oh, gee, it's too bad I don't have a camera on me. And it's like, you got this phone in your pocket. I never think about using it as a camera.
3: Well, because I think you don't see your phone that way. And I think with me, I more so as I'm getting older, having that phone, and not having the phone, having the camera aspect of the phone, because I can take, you know, when I see my great niece, or I can take a picture that will last me a lifetime, because I want to remember those things.
4: I almost like think that the way you think about your phone, Matt, is almost better in a way, because I, you know, like I'm in the generation where I grew up with technology,
2: right?
3: Yeah,
4: 24/7 around me all the time.
2: Yeah,
4: and a lot of criticism is around my generation of always taking pictures and not living in the moment.
3: Right. Yes, exactly.
4: And you see that otter, and you live in the moment.
2: Yeah,
3: yeah.
2: And I take the pictures in my brain, but then I can't show them to anybody else afterwards.
4: Trust me, I saw an otter.
2: Yeah,
4: I swear.
2: So now everybody in the neighborhood, I think you're seeing things. No, I've seen this guy.

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There's Radiohead on Legend 1029 and a solid way to kick off our show. And hello, everybody. Good Saturday morning. It's Darren Laidman here with you just after 9 o'clock, Saturday, July the 11th. Not a bad morning at all, about 21 degrees right now in Hamilton. I got lots coming up this hour. Springsteen, Pat Benatar, we'll do some BTO. And in about 9 or 10 minutes here, I'm going to play a song, and maybe there's a few of you. Maybe you're getting married today. Maybe you're going to a wedding, and I had a wedding DJ business for such a long time. I'm going to play one of my most favorite slower tunes to play that would pack a dance floor and make everybody feel so good. Okay, that's on the way. Here's Billy Idol, Legend 1029.

Legend 1029, there's Three Dog Night and Celebrate on this Saturday morning. And it's Darren here with you. Okay, I'm going to play a tune right now that I used to love to play when I had my DJ business, weddings, you name it, because I always did put a focus. Now, stick with me here. I put a focus on slow songs because sometimes you go to a function like a wedding, and congrats, maybe you're getting married today, you're going to a wedding, and that's one of the few times you get to dance with your significant other, right? So I always, especially at the start of the night, when things were just getting going, I would play a few nice sets of slow songs, and everybody really appreciated it. And this was one of my favorites to play. And I loved this little side project that Robert Plant of Led Zeppelin had. And this tune I just think is so good. Talking about the Honey Drippers and See a Love on Legend 1029.

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Legend 1029, there's some April wine on this Saturday morning, and it's Darren with you. I'm in the home studio today, and in my little setup, and I live down in the North End, and we still have a little community newspaper, and it is the North End Breezes. I love it. Little things that are happening, local businesses that support the North End Breezes, but then, and let me flip it over here, and I'm thinking about those of you, hang on, I got a mess in front of me right now. I'm thinking about those of you, maybe this morning, maybe you're reading the paper, maybe you still get it physically, maybe you're reading it online, maybe you're doing a crossword puzzle, just or reading it, but whatever you're doing. But in the breezes, this is the thing. I'm not very good at crossword puzzles, but what I do love, find the words. I love find the word. You know, you go up, you go down, it's backwards, it's this, so it's find the summer words. And I haven't done it yet, but the first word is splash pad. So then when you see it, you're like, okay, there's an S, there's an S. I mean, this find a word has been around for such a long time, and I still think it is one of those ones at my level. So I get a kick out of it that the Breezes still puts that in their monthly edition. Love it. Springsteen on Legend

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There's Survivor, Eye of the Tiger on Legend 102.9. Saturday morning, it's Darren with you. I am over on our website right now, legend.fm. We had another winner yesterday afternoon with Legend 102.9 and Black Fridays. This prize pack is awesome. It's valued at like $350. So you get a backpack cooler. 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

first one, wow, I guess that's a boogie, the life we love to live. And the second one, that's easy. 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Remember, the third one is the rhythm, and it's still strange yet. And that's just a preview of the things you're gonna get.

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Tonic on Legend 102.9 and a solid way to kick off our 10 o'clock hour. Saturday morning, it is the 11th of July. It is Darren Laidman here with you. So nice to have you along, everybody. Maybe you're on a road trip right now. Maybe you're at your cottage or a cottage that you rented. Talked about that this week. How many people doing that staying in our area? Maybe at the campground. Great to have you along. Lots coming up, including the headliner. Today is day number two for the Because Beer Craft Beer Festival that is happening at Pier 4 Park. We're going to talk about that, going to play the headliner on the way. And Level 42 now, Legend 102.9.

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There's Collective Soul on Legend 102.9 on this Saturday morning, and it's Darren with you. Who's out for breakfast right now? Oh, I know. It is so fun to do, especially on weekends, eh? And thank you to all the breakfast places that have us on. On that note, I did, and I was talking about this on my show Thursday. I had an impromptu little catch-up visit, which was a catch-up visit with a good buddy of mine, Charlie Agro. And so this was Thursday, and I had an appointment in the West End. I says, well, why don't we, I haven't been there in forever. Charlie never been to the West End Diner. So Fiona was our server, and she was just awesome, and it was so nice to go in and hear our station on. Matt and Sonny were just finishing up their show. So again, thank you, everybody who has us on, and maybe a little Saturday morning breakfast is part of your routine. And here's Rod Stewart. 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

Legend 1029, there's Big Wreck and that song on this Saturday morning. And it's Darren with you. I wanted to get some Big Wreck on the show. They are the headliner this evening for day number two of the Because Beer Craft Beer Festival on the Hamilton waterfront, and that is at Pier 4 Park. BecauseBeer.ca is the website if you miss anything. So it was a great day yesterday, and then today things get underway at 3 o'clock. The gates open, the taps open, tunes on the stage start at 3:30, there's food, there's everything happening, and then Big Wreck, they will take the stage tonight at 9:30, so have an excellent time if you're going down to Pier 4 Park, and again, their website for more info, becausebeer.ca, and Tears for Fears, it's Legend 1029.

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Oh, there you go. 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And what I like about you on this Saturday morning, and it's Darren with you. 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Lotto Max, $25 million. 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

Dolls on Legend 102.9 and a solid way to kick off our 11 o'clock hour on this Saturday morning. It's the 11th of July. It's Darren with you just after 11. What a beautiful morning and a nice looking day here with that Legend Matt Hayes forecast. Sunshine today, 26. Humidex at 30. We're almost there now. And tomorrow, pretty much the same, even into Monday and Tuesday. Looking beautiful in Hamilton with the Humidex already about 28. Okay, let me go over to text. First, hello, Marie, and hello to those of you who have already texted. I appreciate it. And then there's an event happening, and it's a nice little fundraiser. Oh, here it is. Hey, Big D, this is Little D, and we are live at 772 Upper Paradise, okay? 772 Upper Paradise for Brooklyn's annual bake fundraiser for Fur Warriors Pet Rescue. Started at 10 this morning, runs until 3. 50% of the proceeds go directly to our Fur Warriors. Please do a shout out. Joy sent me a text on that as well, that she went over there and already bought some goodies. So good luck to everybody. That address again, 772 Upper Paradise for Brooklyn's annual bake fundraiser. I love these little grassroots initiatives. And thanks for sending me that text. How about some Def Leppard, Legend 102.9?

Oh, that tune always feels so good. Only want to be with you, Hootie and the Blowfish, on this Saturday morning. Legend 102.9, and it's Darren with you. It was, what, Thursday morning. Hadn't seen a good friend of mine, Charlie Agro, in a little while. And so we said, well, let's get some breakfast. And we were out at the West End Diner. Shout out. They were playing Legend 102.9 when I went in. So that is always nice. So I was catching up. Just, you know, how's the family and, you know, the son, daughter, everybody. And he was talking about his son, and I thought it was so nice. He says, yeah, the other day, and my son's never barbecued. I can't remember how old his son was. He's not too old. But it was that father-son moment when he taught him how to barbecue, like just how to work the barbecue. And I got thinking about that. And you think of maybe when you were younger, when you learned and this, and then maybe you were using charcoal. And now, and we know this, barbecue safety is a huge deal, right? We hear of incidents. So whether you got the propane, you got the natural gas. So he says it was a really nice moment. I can't forget what he said they cooked, but he said we sat there and we learned how to barbecue. And I think Charlie was saying he's pretty particular about how to clean it and make sure it's maintained, et cetera, et cetera. So I thought that was a nice moment and maybe something you're doing over the weekend as well. Here's Phil Collins. It's Legend 102.9.

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0: Myers, Martha and the Muffins, and Echo Beach on this Saturday morning. Legend 102.9, it's Darren with you. Well, one of my most favorite movies. It ranks high when it comes to the list of the all-time best comedies. And maybe this weekend in 2004, when this movie was released, you went to see it.
1: Great story. Compelling and rich. Well, that's going to do it for all of us here at Channel 4 News. You stay classy, San Diego. I'm Ron Burgundy.
2: Damn it! Who typed a question mark on the teleprompter? For the last time, anything you put on that prompter, Burgundy will read.
0: There it is, Anchorman, the legend of Ron Burgundy. Oh my goodness, is that a funny movie or what, eh? And a lot of people will say that is their favorite Will Ferrell movie. And you think of some of the great movies that he's done and movies that make you laugh. Anchorman, for me, is one of those. So, yeah, Anchorman, The Legend of Ron Burgundy, released on this date back in 2004. Soul to soul, keep on moving. It's Legend.

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Virgin 102.9. And, you know, everybody, I was just thinking during that tune, Traveling Wilburys, Handle With Care on this Saturday morning. Is that not one of the best feel-good songs ever? I just love everything about that tune. I love playing it for you all, and it's Darren here with you. And we have a soccer game tomorrow, Forge FC, and they are in the TELUS Canadian Championship quarterfinal. I know I navigate through the season of Forge FC with their games, and then when they do the Canadian Championship, I appreciate all the help I get from Forge fans and soccer fans navigating through it all. Because if you don't know, I mean, it can be a little bit tricky. So that is Sunday afternoon at 4 o'clock at Hamilton Stadium. And over on our website, legend.fm, we have all the upcoming Forge FC home games. 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Not bad at all. But again, they do have that game tomorrow afternoon at 4 o'clock. Oh, by the way, our website is legend.fm. And we're coming up on 12 noon. 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
2: Now

Legend 1029, there's extreme and more than words to kick off our 12 o'clock hour and bring us into Saturday afternoon for the 11th of July. And it's Darren with you just after 12 o'clock. Speaking of that band, Extreme, they are on the bill Wednesday. Oh, it's getting close. Wednesday, July 22nd. It's the return of the Carnival of Sins. That's the Motley Crue tour. So Motley Crue's the headliner and Tesla on the bill and Extreme. And next week with Sonny and Hayes, you have a chance to win a pair of tickets for that show, which no doubt will be rocking. Speaking of shows, there's a guy who will be at the OLG stage at the Falls View Casino tomorrow night. Maybe you are going. We'll warm you up with one of his tunes in just a few minutes here. And it's the Cutting Crew, Legend 1029.

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There's the Jackson 5 and ABC on this Saturday afternoon, and it's Darren with you. I remember when this concert got announced, and I'm like, if I go see this guy, I know he's got other songs, but I'd like to hear this certain tune. Like, give it to me three times. Hit me with it first song, maybe in the middle, and then give it to me again with the encore. I'm talking about Rick Springfield. And the tune Jesse's Girl, Rick Springfield is at the OLG stage at the Falls View Casino tomorrow night. I know a few people who are going to that show. Maybe you're going down to Niagara today and making a nice overnight of it with some good times tonight and the concert tomorrow night. So the song in question, here it is Saturday afternoon, and Jesse's Girl on Legend 102.9.

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0: 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Some

There's Sam Roberts. Always sounds so great here on Legend 1029 on this Saturday afternoon, and it's Darren with you. I read an interesting little to-do list about before you go on vacation, and there was a little something that I've never done when we've gone away on vacation, and maybe you're getting ready to go in the next little bit, maybe even when you go away like we try and do in the wintertime, and you have that list of things that you have to double-check, right? Your passport, if you're going out of country, people checking on your pets, and all of that. But there was something that I read that I've never done. And they encourage you to take a photo of your bathroom. Why a photo of your bathroom? And maybe some of you do this. It can come in handy for insurance purposes if, unfortunately, this is the last thing you would want to happen, if there's some kind of plumbing issue or a leak while you're away. I've never thought about doing anything like that. I mean, we have our security cameras, and maybe, and probably a lot of you do as well, maybe that could do it. But I thought that was such an interesting little nugget, right? Because it's the last thing you want to happen. But then again, at least you have proof if something did. So I thought that was kind of neat. Banana Ramazon legend.

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There's Huey Lewis in the news on Legend 102.9. Saturday afternoon, it's Darren with you. Okay, big shout out. I love to do this every weekend when we're together to those of you that have the station on at work. 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

There's Nelly Furtado on Legend 102.9, and that kicks off our 1 o'clock hour on this Saturday afternoon. It's Darren with you. Just touching on a couple things that are happening, and there's a nice list. I do this on my Friday afternoon show over on the Legend Facebook page, and people add to it of things happening over the weekend if you're looking for something to do. Gates open at 3 o'clock at Pier 4 Park for the Because Beer Craft Beer Festival. becausebeer.ca is the website, and we have Big Wreck, your headliner, for the tunes this evening. And then, and I always get all this info from a gentleman by the name of Chuck Sweet. Chuck at the Royal Hamilton Yacht Club. And Chuck keeps me up to date when things are happening there. So this is today, underway today now, and then again tomorrow. It's the Big Regatta. It's the annual Golden Horseshoe Shark Regatta this weekend. Now, Shark, is, he tells me, is a 24-foot sailboat sailed with three on board. So lots on the Hamilton waterfront. There's actually another festival happening over at Bayfront Park. So if you're heading down, it's always busy. I'm in the home studio today on McNabb Street North, and oh yeah, things are busy. Here's Paul Young on Legend.

There's Blondie and Heart of Glass on this Saturday afternoon. Legend 1029, it's Darren with you. I mentioned just after 1, and it's so busy on the Hamilton waterfront this weekend. It's always busy there, especially in the summertime. And I'm in the home studio today, and I just looked down, and I have shorts on and a t-shirt, but I don't have any shoes on. And I'm like, is it pedicure time? Let me have a little look-see. I'm like, no, I'm good. A couple weeks, I like to treat myself, so probably next Saturday. And it was so nice when I was up having a pedicure. And Tommy, I guess, is the owner of the place. And Ashley, who takes care of me at Little Saigon Nails there up by Fortino's on Mall Road. So I went in there and they were talking to me about a few gentlemen who have been going in because they heard me mention it. And I just, hey, listen, I don't get anything out of it. I love to do shout outs for nice service, right? Especially local independent places, right? Anytime we can help out, we do our best. So I guess a few dudes have been going in on my little recommendation or the fact that maybe you heard me talking about a pedicure and your significant other said, you know, you should really think about that as well. Oh, it is so wonderful. Stray Cats on Legend.

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There's Harlequin. Did it for love on this Saturday afternoon. Legend 1029. It's Darren with you. Well, we were just having a discussion. My wife Joanna and I, here we are. We're at that time. It usually happens between 1 and 2, maybe for you as well. What are you doing for dinner? Yes, I know. Barbecue? You going out? Are you out right now? And you're going to kind of have that like right in the middle to maybe fill you up. Where are you going? You going to your favorite burger place right now? Maybe are you going to Easterbrook's for a 12-inch hot dog? What are you doing? But I love this first world problem. And I always say, if this is the hardest decision to make that's happening, what are we doing for dinner? And we're doing all right. 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

There's the kink. 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Come dance in on this Saturday afternoon. Legend 102.9, and it is coming up on 2 o'clock. And just like that, everybody, that's going to do it for me, Darren Laidman. Have yourself an excellent rest of the weekend. I'll catch you back here Monday afternoon at 2 o'clock. But don't go anywhere. My dear friend, the one and only Taylor Kay is next at 2. 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

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It's Wang Chung. Everybody have fun tonight. Okay, what about in the afternoon? Can we have fun in the afternoon too? Yes, please.

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2: This just in from Ontario One Call. 1 in 10 homeowners hit underground infrastructure while digging last year. Officials say these incidents could have been prevented by getting a locate. Avoid risky digs and always click before you dig. 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

Legend 1029, have you heard of type 2 fun? It's when you have a good memory of something that wasn't miserable while it was happening. It's type 2 fun. 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

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In Hamilton, Burlington, Stony Creek, Benbrook, Caledonia? Listen, I'm trying to convince Sunny. Let's go to Port Dover. Let's do it. Let us know. 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

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The gig pays like up to $178,000 a year. That's U.S. The writing team is tiny, only about 10 people, which makes it one of like the rarest jobs ever in TV. 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

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Over 70? Over 80? 81 years young. Do you think I'm sexy? Yeah, at 81, he still looks it. He still got it.

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Legend 102.9 going to a wedding this weekend. I bet you it's not going to cost as much as Taylor and Travis's. Honestly, apparently they had a $30 million wedding. 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Oh, yes, they will.

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2: There's a man going round taking names, and he decides who to free and who to blame. 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

till Armageddon, no shalom, no shalom. 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Listen to the words long written down. 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

fern tree, the virgins are trimming their wicks. 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In measured pennyweight and hundred pounds,

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Legend 1029, Taylor K with you on your Saturday. How you doing so far? You doing chores around the house? I started to do painting like earlier this morning before I came in to do the show. And I'm like, was this a good idea to be painting in this heat? And now my kids are calling me saying, Mom, why is the porch bubbling? Okay. Probably should, yeah. Read the label. You shouldn't be like really painting like in like the high 20s. At least, hey, we're loving this weather though, right? I'll paint in the fall.

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It's Madonna on Legend.

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Thank you so much for spending your Saturday with me. I will meet you back here on Monday. Enjoy the rest of your weekend. It's going to be a hot one, too. It's Queen. Another one bites the dust. 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